0: Yo, what's going on? 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

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Cause we read the fans of modern talking. Okie, okie, is the time to go.

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1: 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Ha-ha! It's Timmy and Dave! For those about to rave, we

Nadelung! It's a one-way ticket to fun. I want to see everybody put their hands up on this one. Let's go. 나가는 카이로나 러스드라.

Ladies and gents, turn up your sound systems to the sound of Carlos Santana and the GMB. It's the product of ghetto blues from the refugee camp, Maria.

Küldöm minden kedves Britannia Rádió hallgatónak. Lights up the nights awake, heartbeat louder than the break. No fear, no turning back, we're riding wild on this endless track. Shadows fade, the stars ignite, dreams collide.

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2: Hey, what's up? This is Ludacris.
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4: You're rocking with the best.